Olivia Rodrigo. We are back this Sunday from 6 p.m. with the 30 biggest hits on UK radio, exclusively right here

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1: What's up, Heartfelt family, and welcome to a brand new episode of Heartfelt Radio. I'm Sam Felt, and this week I'm coming straight to you from my hometown, Amsterdam. I've got an incredible selection lined up for you, featuring some of the hottest beats of the moment.

How did you like Make It Right by Alan Fitzpatrick and Calvin Logue? Before that, you heard Under the Sun by NS Boulevard, right here on Heartfelt Radio. This week's show is coming to you from the tropical city of Amsterdam. Well, not exactly tropical, but we're definitely enjoying some very hot weather here this weekend. It's been a busy week filled with business meetings, exciting new plans, and plenty of studio sessions working on new music. So for me, this weekend is all about taking it easy and finding ways to stay cool. What are your plans this weekend? Whether you're heading to a festival, hitting the beach, or getting ready for a night out, make sure to check out the Heartfelt playlist if you're looking for some fresh inspiration and feel good vibes. Now let's keep the beats rolling, because I've got plenty of amazing music lined up for you. Coming up next, it's Alesso and OneRepublic with In Your Eyes.

You just heard Weight Off by Disco Fries, Danny, and Tariq. It's an older release from Heartfelt Records, but it still fits the party mood perfectly, don't you think? By the way, what are your thoughts on this episode so far? Let me know which tracks you're enjoying and what you're up to while listening. You can reach me on Instagram, TikTok, or Threads using @SamFelt. Earlier in the show, I told you about my busy week with meetings, new plans, and lots of studio time. Luckily, there was also some time to relax and enjoy myself. I went to a concert with some friends, and this time we checked out Don West. To be honest, I wasn't familiar with his music before, but it turned out to be an amazing evening. Great songs, great atmosphere, and definitely an artist I'll be keeping an eye on from now on. But enough talking. We've got a party to continue here on Heartfelt Radio. Time for more music, don't you think? Coming up next is Somebody by Asketa, Natan Kim, and Nico. Turn it up.

just heard Summertime by Chapter and Verse, and with that track we're coming to the end of this week's episode of Heartfelt Radio. Thank you so much for tuning in and spending part of your day with me. I hope you've enjoyed the music and discovered a few new favorites along the way. 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You can also follow me on Instagram, TikTok, or Threads at Sam Felt to stay up to date with all the latest music, shows, and behind-the-scenes moments. Of course, I couldn't leave you without one final Sam Felt track. So let's close things out in style with the future tropical remix of Far Away From Home by Vice and me. Take care of yourselves, and I'll speak to you again next week.

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5: 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Lucas.

And as usual, we gave you some records to listen to this week on our Instagram stories. 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Feel for you. You seem to like that first record the most. That got the most votes. Oddmob and Walker and Royce taking the cake with

Hello everybody and welcome to a brand new episode of the Controversa Radio Show with me, Alok. I've got a bunch of incredible dance music coming up for you over the next hour, including the latest from Controversa Records, some timeless classics in Back to the Future, and plenty of brand new club records as well. But first, we're kicking things off with three of my current favorites, starting with a release from my Something Else project. This is I Wonder If You Know.

three huge records to get us underway on this week's Controversa Radio Show. We open things up with I Wonder If You Know from my Something Else project, followed by Mia Moretti with Backseat Baby, and just behind us was Melson with My Baby. Now we're moving into the label showcase, where we focus on all things Controversa Records. I've got music from Bhaskar coming up, plus a huge new one from Archie, but first it's myself alongside Firebeats. This is Higher State of Consciousness.

loading. Girl, you're potent. You've been chosen. Ain't gotta tell me twice, you know I'm open. 42 flowing. 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